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Platinum, $1,636. NYMEX crude, $88.20, definitely on the rise. And Brent crude at $94.07. We have this announcement from the Gila Community College. They're helping students start their transfer journey with the AGEC Certificate Program classes beginning August 17th, an affordable pathway to Arizona universities. Students looking for an affordable, flexible path toward a bachelor's degree are encouraged to explore the Arizona General Education Curriculum, AGEC Certificate, at Gila Community College with fall classes beginning August 17th. The AGEC certificate provides students with 32 to 35 credits of transferable general education coursework that satisfies lower division general education requirements at Arizona's public universities. Whether students plan to pursue a bachelor's degree immediately or are still exploring their academic goals, the AGEC certificate offers a strong educational foundation while allowing them to stay close to home and save significantly on tuition. The AGEC certificate is one of the smartest investments students can make in their future, according to Dr. Janice Lawhon, president of Gila Community College. Students can complete their foundational coursework at Gila Community College in a supportive local environment before transferring to a university, often saving thousands of dollars while remaining on track toward their educational goals. The program is designed for recent high school graduates, working adults, and anyone returning to college who wants to complete transferable coursework before continuing toward a bachelor's degree. Benefits of the AGEC certificate include transfer-friendly pathway to Arizona public universities, completion of lower division general education requirements, strong foundation in communications, mathematics, science, humanities, and social sciences, affordable tuition close to home, flexible course options available on campus and online. Students may complete coursework at Gila Community College's Globe or Payson campuses, with many classes also available through distance education. Fall semester classes begin Monday, August 17th, and enrollment is now underway. And if you need further info, you can apply at GilaCC.org. That's GilaCC.org. And now we have your sheriff's release. On the Gila County Sheriff's Office call address history for Tuesday, July 21st, 12:43 a.m., Area Patrol along South Canyon Avenue, South Adonis Avenue, and North Miami Avenue, all in Miami, and South Jess Hayes Road. 2:47 a.m., Business Check, West Live Oak Street, Miami. 5:03 a.m., Transport, East South Street. 5:12 a.m., Citizen Assist, Milepost 255, U.S. 70 Globe. 5:12 a.m., Suspicious Activity, South Verde Lane Globe. 7:27 a.m., Area Patrol along U.S. 60 Live Oak in Miami throughout the morning hours. 7:56 a.m., a transport, South Hospital Drive. 8:21 a.m., Area Patrol, North Arizona Highway 288 Young. 9:27 a.m., Area Patrol on North Arizona Highway 288 Roosevelt. 9:39 a.m., theft of a vehicle, East Roosevelt Estates Road, Roosevelt. 9:44 a.m., a follow-up, West Frederick Street, Miami. 9:58 a.m., theft reported, milepost 161, State Route 77, Globe. 9:58 a.m., probation checks at the following locations. South Mulberry

0: Tonto Basin, 1146 a.m. Juvenile problem, East Regis Road, Miami, 1201 p.m. Welfare check, East Yuma Street, 1224 p.m. Area patrol along U.S. 60 Live Oak, Miami throughout the afternoon hours, 1:37 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Field Interview, North Lawrence Street Globe. 2:41 p.m. An Alarm, East Sycamore Street. 2:50 p.m. Area Patrol, West Sullivan Street. 2:51 p.m. Theft, East Hope Lane Globe. 3:24 p.m. Transport, East South Street. 3:45 p.m., crossing closed at South Russell Road due to weather. 3:46 p.m., information gathered, East Regis Road, Claypool. 4:09 p.m., serving civil paper, North Riverview Lane, Tonto Basin. 4:21 p.m., unwanted person, East Ash Street. 4:25 p.m., missing person, South Ted Street Globe. 5:06 p.m. burglary, West 4th Avenue. 5:09 p.m. business check, North Arizona Highway 288 Young. 5:16 p.m. wanted person, South 6th Shooter Canyon Road. 5:49 p.m. smoke check, South Russell Road. 5:57 p.m. special detail, South Apache Avenue. 6:09 p.m. animal problem, West Euclid Avenue. 6:34 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9:59 p.m. area patrol, North Plaza Circle and West Turner Street, Miami. 10:53 p.m. utility problem, West Turnbull Turn Lane Globe. So that is what we know, and now you know. 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
2: Gila County Weather.
0: A warming trend over the next several days. Globe, Miami, San Carlos, Roosevelt Lake, and the surrounding area looking for a very slight chance of an isolated scattered shower. Mostly clear overnight with a low in the low 70s or upper 60s. But Thursday going into Friday, we're looking for a mixture of sunshine with some high clouds and partly cloudy at times. Hotter temperatures. Our daytime high near 100 for Thursday. Nighttime low in the 70s. Friday, we're looking for a high near 102. And as we get into the weekend, mostly sunny days, clear nights, hot temperatures, a high near 104 on Saturday, a 20% chance of some widely scattered showers developing by Saturday night, with a low around 78. Sunshine on Sunday, a slight chance of some widely scattered showers with a high near 103. As we get into next week, mostly sunny days, clear nights, a 20% chance of some widely scattered showers, some periods of cloudiness. We will see a daytime high near 100, nighttime lows in the upper 70s, not much measurable precipitation. With showers in the forecast, flash flooding is always a possibility. Do not attempt to cross flowing water in a stream or wash. Turn around, don't drown. And due to the increased monsoonal moisture,

closure, stage 2 fire restrictions, and emergency recreational target shooting have been lifted in the Tonto National Forest, as well as Gila County. Forest visitors are asked to adhere to the best practices while building a campfire before leaving the forest. Campfires and charcoal embers from grills must be completely extinguished. Only you can prevent wildfires. For details, you can visit the Tonto National Forest website. And thanks for spending your day with Gila's Kiss FM, KQSS 101.9. 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

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Big John Levinsky winding down my Wednesday, July 22nd, 2026. And we did get up to 96 for the high today. And that was after a morning low of 67. We still might see an isolated scattered shower overnight. And then it looks like mostly clear later on tonight. And an overnight low somewhere in the low 70s or upper 60s. Warming up tomorrow, Friday, and Saturday. In fact, by Saturday, we're looking for a high near 104. The next chance for some widely scattered showers developing by Saturday night into early next week. Only a 20% chance in the forecast. And we'll tell you more about that here in just minutes. The Global Miami Farmers Market, should be good weather for that, coming up on Saturday from 8 a.m. until 11 a.m. under the shade trees at Globe City Hall, Veterans Park, 150 North Pine Street. There will be fresh greens, local fruit, veggies, eggs, plants for your garden, homemade soaps, and a whole lot more. 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And tomorrow morning at the Miami Memorial Library, you have your music and movement, and then Tai Chi with Gus Park at 4 o'clock tomorrow afternoon. Over at the Globe Public Library, their Scholastic Book Fair continues from 9 until 7 tomorrow and Friday, and then 9 till 2 on Saturday. And this is a great opportunity to build your child's home library with new books that they will dive into again and again. And get ready to enjoy that at the meeting room at the Globe Public Library. And that is happening tomorrow through Saturday. Over at the Globe Active Adult Center on your Thursday, it is going to be video exercise at 8 a.m. Stretch a Flex at 9 a.m. Lunch menu, bean burro, Spanish rice, pinto beans, corn, flour tortilla, and mixed fruit. Lunch is served at 11:45 a.m., 60 and over, $2.50 per meal, under $65 per meal. 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You can phone them at 928-425-9030. And at the Miami Senior Center, you have your bingo tomorrow, dance class from 9 till 10 a.m. They hope to see you soon at the Alicia Garcia Miami Senior Center, 506 West Live Oak, open Monday through Friday from 6 a.m. until 2 p.m. Their number, 928-473-4190. And on this July 22nd, we do have some singers and musicians celebrating birthdays today. Don Henley turned 79 years old. We have singer Emily Saliers of the Indigo Girls, turning 63 years old, and bassist Paul Badger of the group Extreme is 59 years old today. So we leave you with Don Henley, Indigo Girls, and Extreme as we get you back to the Monster Hits on Helix Kiss FM, KQSS 101.9. Let's all dance.

a warming trend over the next several days. Global Miami, San Carlos, Roosevelt Lake, and surrounding area looking for a very slight chance of an isolated scattered shower. Mostly clear overnight with a low in the low 70s or upper 60s. For Thursday going into Friday, we're looking for a mixture of sunshine with some high clouds and partly cloudy at times. Hotter temperatures. Our daytime high near 100 for Thursday. Nighttime low in the 70s. Friday, we're looking for a high near 102. And as we get into the weekend, mostly sunny days, clear nights, hot temperatures, a high near 104 on Saturday, a 20% chance of some widely scattered showers developing by Saturday night, with a low around 78. Sunshine on Sunday, a slight chance of some widely scattered showers with a high near 103. As we get into next week, mostly sunny days, clear nights, a 20% chance of some widely scattered showers, some periods of cloudiness. We will see a daytime high near 100, nighttime lows in the upper 70s, not much measurable precipitation. With showers in the forecast, flash flooding is always a possibility. Do not attempt to cross flowing water in a stream or wash. Turn around, don't drown. And due to the increased monsoonal moisture, Stage 2 fire restrictions and emergency recreational target shooting have been lifted in the Tonto National Forest, as well as Gila County. Forest visitors are asked to adhere to the best practices while building a campfire before leaving the forest. Campfires and charcoal embers from grills must be completely extinguished. Only you can prevent wildfires. For details, you can visit the Tonto National Forest website. And thanks for spending your day with Gila's KISS FM, KQSS 101.9. Monster!

a warming trend over the next several days. Low Miami, San Carlos, Roosevelt Lake, and surrounding area looking for a very slight chance of an isolated scattered shower. Mostly clear overnight with a low in the low 70s or upper 60s. But Thursday going into Friday, we're looking for a mixture of sunshine with some high clouds and partly cloudy at times. Hotter temperatures. Our daytime high near 100 for Thursday. Nighttime low in the 70s. Friday, we're looking for a high near 102. And as we get into the weekend, mostly sunny days, clear nights, hot temperatures, a high near 104 on Saturday, a 20% chance of some widely scattered showers developing by Saturday night, with a low around 78. Sunshine on Sunday, a slight chance of some widely scattered showers with a high near 103. As we get into next week, mostly sunny days, clear nights, 20% chance of some

widely scattered showers, some periods of cloudiness. We'll see a daytime high near 100, nighttime lows in the upper 70s. Not much measurable precipitation. With showers in the forecast, flash flooding is always a possibility. Do not attempt to cross flowing water in a stream or wash. Turn around, don't drown. And due to the increased monsoonal moisture, stage 2 fire restrictions and emergency recreational target shooting have been lifted in the Tonto National Forest as well as Gila County. Forest visitors are asked to adhere to the best practices while building a campfire before leaving the forest. Campfires and charcoal embers from grills must be completely extinguished. Only you can prevent wildfires. For details, you can visit the Tonto National Forest website. 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Monster!

Can't you see what that woman has spent on me? Let's clap along now, come on. Can't you see? Make some racket. Can't you see? Sounding good. What's that?

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0: a warming trend over the next several days. Global Miami, San Carlos, Roosevelt Lake, and surrounding area looking for a very slight chance of an isolated scattered shower. Mostly clear overnight with a low in the low 70s or upper 60s. But Thursday going into Friday, we're looking for a mixture of sunshine with some high clouds and partly cloudy at times. Hotter temperatures. Our daytime high near 100 for Thursday. Nighttime low in the 70s. Friday, we're looking for a high near 102. And as we get into the weekend, mostly sunny days, clear nights, hot temperatures, a high near 104 on Saturday, a 20% chance of some widely scattered showers developing by Saturday night, with a low around 78. Sunshine on Sunday, a slight chance of some widely scattered showers with a high near 103. As we get into next week, mostly sunny days, clear nights, a 20% chance of some widely scattered showers, some periods of cloudiness. We will see a daytime high near 100, nighttime lows in the upper 70s, not much measurable precipitation. With showers in the forecast, flash flooding is always a possibility. Do not attempt to cross flowing water in a stream or wash. Turn around, don't drown. And due to the increased monsoonal moisture, Stage 2 fire restrictions and emergency recreational target shooting have been lifted in the Tonto National Forest, as well as Gila County. Forest visitors are asked to adhere to the best practices while building a campfire before leaving the forest. Campfires and charcoal embers from grills must be completely extinguished. Only you can prevent wildfires. For details, you can visit the Tonto National Forest website. 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

0: a warming trend over the next several days. Global Miami, San Carlos, Roosevelt Lake, and surrounding area looking for a very slight chance of an isolated scattered shower. Mostly clear overnight with a low in the low 70s or upper 60s. For Thursday going into Friday, we're looking for a mixture of sunshine with some high clouds and partly cloudy at times. Hotter temperatures. Daytime high near 100 for Thursday. Nighttime low in the 70s. Friday, we're looking for a high near 102. And as we get into the weekend, mostly sunny days, clear nights, hot temperatures, a high near 104 on Saturday, a 20% chance of some lightly scattered showers developing by Saturday night, with a low around 78. Sunshine on Sunday, a slight chance of some lightly scattered showers with a high near 103. As we get into next week, mostly sunny days, clear nights, a 20% chance of some widely scattered showers, some periods of cloudiness. We'll see a daytime high near 100, nighttime lows in the upper 70s, not much measurable precipitation. With showers in the forecast, flash flooding is always a possibility. Do not attempt to cross flowing water in a stream or wash. Turn around, don't drown. And due to the increased monsoonal moisture, Stage 2 fire restrictions and emergency recreational target shooting have been lifted in the Tonto National Forest as well as Gila County. Forest visitors are asked to adhere to the best practices while building a campfire before leaving the forest. Campfires and charcoal embers from grills must be completely extinguished. Only you can prevent wildfires. For details, you can visit the Tonto National Forest website. 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

a warming trend over the next several days. Glow Miami, San Carlos, Roosevelt Lake, and surrounding area looking for a very slight chance of an isolated scattered shower. Mostly clear overnight with a low in the low 70s or upper 60s. For Thursday going into Friday, we're looking for a mixture of sunshine with some high clouds and partly cloudy at times. Hotter temperatures.

0: Temperatures, daytime high near 100 for Thursday, nighttime low in the 70s. Friday, we're looking for a high near 102. And as we get into the weekend, mostly sunny days, clear nights, hot temperatures, a high near 104 on Saturday, 20% chance of some lightly scattered showers developing by Saturday night, with a low around 78. Sunshine on Sunday, a slight chance of some slightly scattered showers with a high near 103. As we get into next week, mostly sunny days, clear nights, 20% chance of some slightly scattered showers, some periods of cloudiness. We'll see a daytime high near 100, nighttime lows in the upper 70s, not much measurable precipitation. With showers in the forecast, flash flooding is always a possibility. Do not attempt to cross flowing water in a stream or wash. Turn around, don't drown. And due to the increased monsoonal moisture, stage 2 fire restrictions and emergency recreational target shooting have been lifted in the Tonto National Forest as well as Gila County. Forest visitors are asked to adhere to the best practices while building a campfire before leaving the forest. Campfires and charcoal embers from grills must be completely extinguished. Only you can prevent wildfires. For details, you can visit the Tonto National Forest website. And thanks for spending your day with Gila's KISS FM, KQSS 101.9.
1: Monster!

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I said, well,

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0: a warming trend over the next several days. Global Miami, San Carlos, Roosevelt Lake, and surrounding area looking for a very slight chance of an isolated scattered shower. Mostly clear overnight with a low in the low 70s or upper 60s. But Thursday going into Friday, we're looking for a mixture of sunshine with some high clouds and partly cloudy at times. Hotter temperatures. Our daytime high near 100 for Thursday. Nighttime low in the 70s. Friday, we're looking for a high near 102. And as we get into the weekend, mostly sunny days, clear nights, hot temperatures, a high near 104 on Saturday, a 20% chance of some widely scattered showers developing by Saturday night, with a low around 78. Sunshine on Sunday, a slight chance of some widely scattered showers with a high near 103. As we get into next week, mostly sunny days, clear nights, a 20% chance of some widely scattered showers, some periods of cloudiness. We will see a daytime high near 100, nighttime lows in the upper 70s, not much measurable precipitation. With showers in the forecast, flash flooding is always a possibility. Do not attempt to cross flowing water in a stream or wash. Turn around, don't drown. And due to the increased monsoonal moisture, Stage 2 fire restrictions and emergency recreational target shooting have been lifted in the Tonto National Forest, as well as Gila County. Forest visitors are asked to adhere to the best practices while building a campfire before leaving the forest. Campfires and charcoal embers from grills must be completely extinguished. Only you can prevent wildfires. For details, you can visit the Tonto National Forest website. And thanks for spending your day with Gila's KISS FM, KQSS 101.9.
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This public service announcement is brought to you by your friends at KQSS. 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The museum is open Wednesday through Saturday from 11 to 2. If you're interested, call 928-473-3700. 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

0: a warming trend over the next several days. Global Miami, San Carlos, Roosevelt Lake, and the surrounding area looking for a very slight chance of an isolated scattered shower. Mostly clear overnight with a low in the low 70s or upper 60s. For Thursday going into Friday, we're looking for a mixture of sunshine with some high clouds and partly cloudy at times. Hotter temperatures. Our daytime high near 100 for Thursday. Nighttime low in the 70s. Friday, we're looking for a high near 102. And as we get into the weekend, mostly sunny days, clear nights, hot temperatures, a high near 104 on Saturday, a 20% chance of some widely scattered showers developing by Saturday night, with a low around 78. Sunshine on Sunday, a slight chance of some widely scattered showers with a high near 103. As we get into next week, mostly sunny days, clear nights, a 20% chance of some widely scattered showers, some periods of cloudiness. We will see a daytime high near 100, nighttime lows in the upper 70s, not much measurable precipitation. With showers in the forecast, flash flooding is always a possibility. Do not attempt to cross flowing water in a stream or wash. Turn around, don't drown. And due to the increased monsoonal moisture, stage 2 fire restrictions and emergency recreational target shooting have been lifted in the Tonto National Forest as well as Gila County. Forest visitors are asked to adhere to the best practices while building a campfire before leaving the forest. Campfires and charcoal embers from grills must be completely extinguished. Only you can prevent wildfires. For details, you can visit the Tonto National Forest website. And thanks for spending your day with Gila's Kiss FM, KQSS 101.9.
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This public service announcement is brought to you by your friends at KQSS. 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If you'd like us to air your public service announcement, please email it to radio@kqss.net or mail it to KQSS Box 977, Miami, Arizona 85539.

0: a warming trend over the next several days. Low Miami, San Carlos, Roosevelt Lake, and surrounding area looking for a very slight chance of an isolated scattered shower. Mostly clear overnight with a low in the low 70s or upper 60s. For Thursday going into Friday, we're looking for a mixture of sunshine with some high clouds and partly cloudy at times. Hotter temperatures. Our daytime high near 100 for Thursday. Nighttime low in the 70s. Friday, we're looking for a high near 102. And as we get into the weekend, mostly sunny days, clear nights, hot temperatures, a high near 104 on Saturday, a 20% chance of some lightly scattered showers developing by Saturday night, with a low around 78. Sunshine on Sunday, a slight chance of some lightly scattered showers with a high near 103. As we get into next week, mostly sunny days, clear nights, a 20% chance of some widely scattered showers, some periods of cloudiness. We'll see a daytime high near 100, nighttime lows in the upper 70s. Not much measurable precipitation. With showers in the forecast, flash flooding is always a possibility. Do not attempt to cross flowing water in a stream or wash. Turn around, don't drown. And due to the increased monsoonal moisture, Stage 2 fire restrictions and emergency recreational target shooting have been lifted in the Tonto National Forest, as well as Gila County. Forest visitors are asked to adhere to the best practices while building a campfire before leaving the forest. Campfires and charcoal embers from grills must be completely extinguished. Only you can prevent wildfires. For details, you can visit the Tonto National Forest website. And thanks for spending your day with Gila's KISS FM, KQSS 101.9.
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0: a warming trend over the next several days. Global Miami, San Carlos, Roosevelt Lake, and surrounding area looking for a very slight chance of an isolated scattered shower. Mostly clear overnight with a low in the low 70s or upper 60s. But Thursday going into Friday, we're looking for a mixture of sunshine with some high clouds and partly cloudy at times. Hotter temperatures. Our daytime high near 100 for Thursday. Nighttime low in the 70s. Friday, we're looking for a high near 102. And as we get into the weekend, mostly sunny days, clear nights, hot temperatures, a high near 104 on Saturday, a 20% chance of some lightly scattered showers developing by Saturday night, with a low around 78. Sunshine on Sunday, a slight chance of some lightly scattered showers with a high near 103. As we get into next week, mostly sunny days, clear nights, a 20% chance of some widely scattered showers, some periods of cloudiness. We will see a daytime high near 100, nighttime lows in the upper 70s. Not much measurable precipitation. With showers in the forecast, flash flooding is always a possibility. Do not attempt to cross flowing water in a stream or wash. Turn around, don't drown. And due to the increased monsoonal moisture, Stage 2 fire restrictions and emergency recreational target shooting have been lifted in the Tonto National Forest, as well as Gila County. Forest visitors are asked to adhere to the best practices while building a campfire before leaving the forest. Campfires and charcoal embers from grills must be completely extinguished. Only you can prevent wildfires. For details, you can visit the Tonto National Forest website. And thanks for spending your day with Gila's KISS FM, KQSS 101.9.
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a warming trend over the next several days. Global Miami, San Carlos, Roosevelt Lake, and surrounding area looking for a very slight chance of an isolated scattered shower. Mostly clear overnight with a low in the low 70s or upper 60s. For Thursday going into Friday, we're looking for a mixture of sunshine with some high clouds and partly cloudy at times. Hotter temperatures. Daytime high near 100 for Thursday. Nighttime low in the 70s. Friday, we're looking for a high near 102. And as we get into the weekend, mostly sunny days, clear nights, hot temperatures, a high near 104 on Saturday, a 20% chance of some lightly scattered showers developing by Saturday night, with a low around 78. Sunshine on Sunday, a slight chance of some lightly scattered showers with a high near 103. As we get into next week, mostly sunny days, clear nights, a 20% chance of some widely scattered showers, some periods of cloudiness. We'll see a daytime high near 100, nighttime lows in the upper 70s. Not much measurable precipitation. With showers in the forecast, flash flooding is always a possibility. Do not attempt to cross flowing water in a stream or wash. Turn around, don't drown. And due to the increased monsoonal moisture, Stage 2 fire restrictions and

0: 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Forest visitors are asked to adhere to the best practices while building a campfire before leaving the forest. Campfires and charcoal embers from grills must be completely extinguished. Only you can prevent wildfires. 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

0: next several days. Low Miami, San Carlos, Roosevelt Lake, and surrounding area looking for a very slight chance of an isolated scattered shower. Mostly clear overnight with a low in the low 70s or upper 60s. But Thursday going into Friday, we're looking for a mixture of sunshine with some high clouds and partly cloudy at times. Hotter temperatures. Our daytime high near 100 for Thursday. Nighttime low in the 70s. Friday, we're looking for a high near 102. And as we get into the weekend, mostly sunny days, clear nights, hot temperatures, a high near 104 on Saturday, a 20% chance of some widely scattered showers developing by Saturday night, with a low around 78. Sunshine on Sunday, a slight chance of some widely scattered showers with a high near 103. As we get into next week, mostly sunny days, clear nights, a 20% chance of some widely scattered showers, some periods of cloudiness. We will see a daytime high near 100, nighttime lows in the upper 70s, not much measurable precipitation. With showers in the forecast, flash flooding is always a possibility. Do not attempt to cross flowing water in a stream or wash. Turn around, don't drown. And due to the increased monsoonal moisture, Stage 2 fire restrictions and emergency recreational target shooting have been lifted in the Tonto National Forest, as well as Gila County. Forest visitors are asked to adhere to the best practices while building a campfire before leaving the forest. Campfires and charcoal embers from grills must be completely extinguished. Only you can prevent wildfires. For details, you can visit the Tonto National Forest website. And thanks for spending your day with Gila's Kiss FM, KQSS 101.9.
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0: Gila County weather.
1: A warming trend over the next several days. Glow Miami, San Carlos, Roosevelt Lake, and surrounding area looking for a very slight chance of an isolated scattered shower. Mostly clear overnight with a low in the low 70s or upper 60s. For Thursday going into Friday, we're looking for a mixture of sunshine with some high clouds and partly cloudy at times. Hotter temperatures. Our daytime high near 100 for Thursday. Nighttime low in the 70s. Friday, we're looking for a high near 102. And as we get into the weekend, mostly sunny days.

0: The upper 70s, not much measurable precipitation. With showers in the forecast, flash flooding is always a possibility. Do not attempt to cross flowing water in a stream or wash. Turn around, don't drown. And due to the increased monsoonal moisture, stage 2 fire restrictions and emergency recreational target shooting have been lifted in the Tonto National Forest as well as Gila County. Forest visitors are asked to adhere to the best practices while building a campfire before leaving the forest. Campfires and charcoal embers from grills must be completely extinguished. Only you can prevent wildfires. For details, you can visit the Tonto National Forest website. 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
1: Monster!

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Well, there was one thing I was sure proud to see. There wasn't a soul in the place except for him and me, and he just looked disgusted and pointed toward the telephone.

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But they all started laughing and I felt kind of sick. I knew I'd better think of something pretty quick, so I just reached out and kicked old Green Teeth right in the knee.

here to infiltrate the Q Klux Klan. He was still bent over holding on to his knee, but everybody else was looking and listening to me, and I laid it on thicker and heavier as I went.

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Feeling lucky? Our Ladies Parish Hall on West Sullivan Street in Miami has bingo the first and third Tuesday of every month at 6 p.m. Doors open at 5, and there's a no-host snack bar to satisfy your hunger. Everyone is welcome per Arizona statute, but you must be over 18 to enter. 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

0: a warming trend over the next several days. Low Miami, San Carlos, Roosevelt Lake, and surrounding area looking for a very slight chance of an isolated scattered shower. Mostly clear overnight with a low in the low 70s or upper 60s. But Thursday going into Friday, we're looking for a mixture of sunshine with some high clouds and partly cloudy at times. Hotter temperatures. Our daytime high near 100 for Thursday. Nighttime low in the 70s. Friday, we're looking for a high near 102. And as we get into the weekend, mostly sunny days, clear nights, hot temperatures, a high near 104 on Saturday, a 20% chance of some widely scattered showers developing by Saturday night, with a low around 78. Sunshine on Sunday, a slight chance of some widely scattered showers with a high near 103. As we get into next week, mostly sunny days, clear nights, a 20% chance of some widely scattered showers, some periods of cloudiness. We will see a daytime high near 100, nighttime lows in the upper 70s, not much measurable precipitation. With showers in the forecast, flash flooding is always a possibility. Do not attempt to cross flowing water in a stream or wash. Turn around, don't drown. And due to the increased monsoonal moisture, Stage 2 fire restrictions and emergency recreational target shooting have been lifted in the Tonto National Forest, as well as Gila County. Forest visitors are asked to adhere to the best practices while building a campfire before leaving the forest. Campfires and charcoal embers from grills must be completely extinguished. Only you can prevent wildfires. For details, you can visit the Tonto National Forest website. And thanks for spending your day with Gila's Kiss FM, KQSS 101.9.
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Good morning. Right around 6 o'clock, I'm Big John Levinsky with you on Gila's KISS FM, KQSS 101.9. It is Thursday. This is July 23rd, 2026. Got up to 96 for the high yesterday, and warmer temperatures on the way over the next several days. Upper 90s for today and tomorrow, even possibly near 100, 102, 104 expected on Saturday. We do have a chance for isolated scattered showers developing again later on in the weekend into early next week, but we are definitely going to have a warming trend over the next several days. For those of you traveling between Miami and Superior, there is a full closure of the highway today from 9 a.m. until 2 p.m. What is going on with the results? The recorder's office will be transferring about 2,750 early ballots to the elections department, and hopefully we will have more results available for you later on today, possibly before 5 o'clock today. Stay tuned for further details regarding the primary election. A special meeting on July 21st with the City of Globe allowed Tiffany Construction to immediately transfer from sediment removal to bank stabilization. The city is facing a September 11th NRCS deadline to complete that work in the creek. This special meeting helped to keep the project within the deadline. The council also approved ingress, egress, and permanent public drainage easements for properties where ongoing bank stabilization is needed. Staff will begin reaching out to the affected property owners for that as soon as possible. And there are some community questions. Does an ingress, egress, or permanent public drainage easement mean the city owns your property? No. An easement does not transfer ownership. The property remains privately owned. The easement simply allows the city to access and maintain the drainage improvements in the future. And if you'd like to know more about that, you can always go to the City of Globe website, globeaz.gov. The first day of school for Miami was on Tuesday, July 21st. In Globe, it will be on Monday, July 27th. Destiny School will be opening up on July 29th. Be prepared. Don't forget your immunizations. The Gila County Health Department would like to help you out with that. Give their Globe office a call at 928-402-8811. That's 928-402-8811. And this Globe Unified School District is having one more Meet the Teacher Night. That's happening this evening from 5 until 7 o'clock. Open enrollment still occurring at globeschools.org. The City of Globe is presenting the second annual Back to School Bash, and that's coming up tomorrow, Friday, July 24th. Celebrate the start of a new school year with an evening of fun, laughter, and hometown spirit at the Globe Community Center pool. Bring the whole family and enjoy food trucks, raffles, giveaways, baby shark popsicles. Meet the Globe PD, meet the Globe Fire Department, swimming, music, games, and plenty of family fun. A fun-filled evening as you celebrate family, community, and the new school year. It's happening tomorrow, Friday, July 24th, at the Globe Community Center pool from 4 p.m. until 8 p.m. And on Saturday, it's Rock the Block. Music and fun, a back-to-school party, and that will be at the Globe Train Depot. 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We Love the 80s is this year's musical theme, and there will be a costume contest. They're still looking for new exhibitors. You're welcome. 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
928-813-1166. 928-813-1166. The Miami Memorial Library is having an Unearth a Story Day, and that will be on July 25th from 9 a.m. until 11 a.m. at the Bullion Plaza Park. The summer reading program finale featuring the Dino Crew, bringing the past to the present. Get ready for that from 9 a.m. until 11 a.m. at the Bullion Plaza Park. In financial news, the Dow will be opening up at 52,218. S&P is at 7,498. NASDAQ, 25,690. 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Platinum, $1,636. NYMEX crude, $88.20. And Brent crude at $94.07. So crude is on the rise. Over at the Miami Memorial Library, music and movement this morning at 10 a.m. for the little ones. At 4 p.m., Gus Park with Tai Chi. At the Globe Public Library, their Scholastic Book Fair continues 9 till 7 today and tomorrow 9 till 2. On Saturday at the meeting room at the Globe Public Library. This is a great opportunity to build your child's home library with new books that they will dive into again and again. Check it out at the Globe Public Library all this week. Good morning from the Globe Active Adult Center. It is Thursday. You have your video exercise at 8 a.m. Stretch and flex, 9 a.m. On your lunch menu, bean burro, Spanish rice, pinto beans, corn, flour, tortilla, and mixed fruit. 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Phone them at 928-425-9030. And at the Miami Senior Center on your Thursday, it's bingo and the dance class from 9 until 10 a.m. They hope to see you soon at the Alicia Garcia Miami Senior Center, 506 West Live Oak. They're open Monday through Friday, 6 a.m. till 2 p.m. Phone number, 928-473-4190. Here's wishing you a fantastic Thursday. 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

An extreme heat warning will be in effect from Friday through Saturday. Low Miami, San Carlos, Roosevelt Lake, and the surrounding area looking for a mixture of sunshine to partly cloudy, some periods of cloudiness. We will see a daytime high near 101 to 103 through Friday. Nighttime lows in the 70s. As we get into the weekend, Saturday, a 20% chance of some showers and or thunderstorms. Mostly sunny to partly cloudy with a high near 106. The valley can expect anywhere from 113 to 116. Saturday night, a 40% chance of showers and thunderstorms. Cloudy, a little low in the 70s. Sunshine to partly cloudy on Sunday, 20% chance of some widely scattered showers. A high near 101, not quite as hot. Sunday night, a 30% chance of showers with a low around 77. Next week, Monday through Wednesday, mostly sunny to partly cloudy. Upper 90s make a return for a daytime high. Nighttime lows in the 70s could be a little bit windy at times. Some wind gusts up to 20 miles per hour. With any kind of rain activity, flash flooding is always a possibility. Do not attempt to cross flowing water in a stream or wash. Turn around, don't drown. And with this recent moisture, there are no fire restrictions throughout the Tonto National Forest. Be careful with any kind of fire activity. Only you can prevent wildfires. And thanks for spending your day with Gila's KISS FM, KQSS 101.9.

0: Good morning from Healers Kiss FM, KQSS 101.9. Big John Labinsky with you on your Thursday. 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You can call Cammie for a quote at 928-425-4444. Like a good neighbor, State Farm is there. And we are here. We did get up to 96 for the high yesterday. This morning's low 74, and the heat will be on. We do have an extreme heat warning in effect from 10 o'clock tomorrow morning through Saturday evening. Dangerously hot conditions. Afternoon temperatures here locally anywhere from 103 to 106. The valley can expect anywhere from 114 to 116. Travel prepared. Have plenty of water with you. It is a major heat risk when it is this hot. Overexposure can cause heat cramps and heat exhaustion to develop, and without intervention can lead to heat stroke. Be aware, avoid the heat of the day, and heat stroke is an emergency. If you notice somebody with heat stroke, immediately call 911. U.S. 60 between Miami and Superior, a closure today from 9 a.m. until 2 p.m. You might want to leave earlier or later on in the day to avoid that long detour. We're still awaiting results from the Gila County Elections Department regarding the primary election. They're still working on 2,700 early ballots, and they're in the count right now. And we should hear from them sometime later on today. The Cobra Valley Center for the Arts, they're presenting their Summer Arts Showcase featuring local artists, and some of this art is for sale, and it will be on display right through July 30th. The Cobra Valley Center for the Arts has some new summer hours. They are Thursday, Friday, Saturday, Sunday, Monday, from 10 a.m. until 4 p.m., closed on Tuesday and Wednesday. Enjoy local art at the Cobra Valley Center for the Arts. And if you need further info, you can phone them at 928-425-0884. And now, we have your sheriff's release. On the Gila County Sheriff's Office call address history for Wednesday, July 22nd, 12:07 a.m., Area Patrol, South Canyon Avenue, Miami, 12:41 a.m., disturbance on South Prospect Avenue, 1:08 a.m., Area Patrol, North Miami Avenue, 3:28 a.m., business checks, West Live Oak Street, Miami, 3:51 a.m., an alarm, East Apache Hills Lane, 5:19 a.m., a transport, East South Street, 6:16 a.m., suspicious 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Regis Road, 9:52 a.m., civil matter, East Ash Street, 10:01 a.m., a follow-up on West Frederick Street, 11:15 a.m., drugs, East Monroe Street, 11:32 a.m., repossession, North Shadow Creek Trail, Tonto 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Forest Service incident, Forest Service Road 447 Roosevelt, 1:11 p.m., area patrol along Live Oak, U.S. 60 Miami throughout the afternoon hours, 1:35 p.m., business check at milepost 170 State Route 77, as well as a welfare check, 1:39 p.m., probation checks throughout the afternoon and evening hours, a lot of locations for yesterday. South Wallaman Road, South Highland Drive, North Broad Street, North Sutherland Street, West Santee Street, North Escadilla Drive, South Roberts Drive, Miami, North Miami Avenue, East Manzanita Drive, South Prospect Avenue, East Mesquite Street, South El Camino, North Wheatfields Road, East Hammond Street, East Main Street, South McKinney Avenue, East Sycamore Street, North High Street, East Cedar Street, South Rio Salado Lane, Tonto Basin, South Monterey Drive, Globe, North Arizona Highway 188, Roosevelt, East Ash Street, West Euclid Avenue, and West Alpine Street in Globe, all with probation 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Street, Globe, and West Sullivan Street, Miami, 4:18 p.m., reckless driver, milepost 252, U.S. 60, Globe, 4:20 p.m., knock and talk, South Tacoma Avenue and on North Wheatfields Road. 4:45 p.m., suicide threat, North Broad Street. 4:50 p.m., an attempt to locate, milepost 263, U.S. 70. 4:58 p.m., welfare check, East Ash Street. 7:01 p.m., welfare check, East Manzanita Drive. 8:01 p.m., 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patrol, West Turner Street, South Canyon Avenue, South Jess Hayes Road, Globe, East Desert Drive, Globe, East North Street, South Adonis Avenue, Miami, and North Miami Avenue. 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
4: Gila County weather.
0: An extreme heat warning will be in effect from Friday through Saturday. Globe, Miami, San Carlos, Roosevelt Lake and the surrounding area looking for a mixture of sunshine to partly cloudy, some periods of cloudiness. We will see a daytime high near 101 to 103 through Friday. Nighttime lows in the 70s. As we get into the weekend, Saturday, a 20% chance of some showers and or thunderstorms. Mostly sunny to partly cloudy with a high near 106. The valley can expect anywhere from 113 to 116. Saturday night, a 40% chance of showers and thunderstorms. Cloudy, a little low in the 70s. Sunshine to partly cloudy on Sunday, 20% chance of some widely scattered showers. A high near 101, not quite as hot. Sunday night, a 30% chance of showers with a low around 77. Next week, Monday through Wednesday, mostly sunny to partly cloudy. Upper 90s make a return for a daytime high. Nighttime lows in the 70s could be a little bit windy at times. Some wind gusts up to 20 miles per hour. With any kind of rain activity, flash flooding is always a possibility. Do not attempt to cross flowing water in a stream or wash. Turn around, don't drown. And with this recent moisture, there are no fire restrictions throughout the Tonto National Forest. Be careful with any kind of fire activity. Only you can prevent wildfires. And thanks for spending your day with Gila's Kiss FM, KQSS 101.9.

0: Good morning. Right around 7 o'clock, I'm Big John Lebiski with you on Healers Kiss FM, KQSS 101.9. And this Total Local News brought to you by Oak Realty. It's Oak Realty, Globe Miami's number one real estate company. And let's see, who is awake over there at Oak this morning?
1: Good morning. This is Eric Dufresne with Oak Realty.
0: Eric, it's going to be a hot one today. We're headed for anywhere from 101 to 103. And we do have an extreme heat warning that will be in effect from 10 o'clock tomorrow until 8 p.m. on Saturday. We did manage to get up to 96 for the high yesterday. This morning's low so far, 74. And we'll try to stay as cool as you can. Avoid the heat of the day. That's the best advice that we can give you. U.S. 60 between Miami and Superior. Full closure today from 9 a.m. until 2 p.m. We're still awaiting word from the Gila County Elections Department regarding the primary elections. They're still in the count. They have 2,700 ballots that they're still counting, and we should get the final results of that sometime either later on today or early tomorrow. We'll keep you informed. As soon as we receive that info, we'll pass that along to you. We have a couple of close races that we're watching in the city of Globe for District 5 and over in the town of Miami. The city of Globe wants to let you know that the Jess Hayes Sidewalk Improvement Project continues as crews make steady progress on important drainage infrastructure improvements that will support safer travel and better storm weather management. And they have completed saw cutting and asphalt removal along Hagen Road and adjacent to the skate park, removed the existing corrugated metal pipe and head walls at the Jess Hayes Road and Oil Circle crossing, delivered the new larger drainage pipe that will be installed beneath Jess Hayes Road to improve storm water flow through that intersection. So what's next? The installation of the new drainage pipe at the Jess Hayes Road and Oil Circle crossing. Continue underground drainage improvements in preparation for future sidewalk, curb, and gutter construction. This project will improve storm water drainage, enhance pedestrian safety, and modernize infrastructure along Jess Hayes Corridor. These improvements are designed to better manage runoff during heavy rain events while also creating a safer, more accessible route for pedestrians. And the project does remain on schedule, and this project is made possible through the Arizona State Appropriations Grant Program, helping to fund long-planned infrastructure improvements that will benefit the Globe community for years to come. Thank you for your continued patience as these improvements move forward. And the City of Globe also wants to let you know they're urging residents to sign up for emergency air medical care before the current local agreement expires. Emergency air care agreement with PHI Cares will be ending in August. Residents have the opportunity to protect your families with emergency air cover nationwide at a special discounted rate for the next 12 months. Current City of Globe air medical agreement expires August 2026 due to flood relief allocations. Residents can continue the life-saving emergency air coverage and protect your families with nationwide coverage for the next 12 months by signing up for a discounted household annual membership of just $30. The time to enroll is extremely time-sensitive, but due to the significant financial impact of last September's flooding, which caused more than $95 million in damage across the community. The city is temporarily pausing renewal of the municipal membership program while recovery efforts continue and budget priorities are addressed. However, residents who wish to maintain coverage may renew directly with PHI for $30 for the upcoming year for the entire household if completed by August. Residents are encouraged to enroll before the municipal membership expires on August 12th to avoid any lapse in coverage. To enroll in the household membership, residents must contact Carol Brookshire, PHI Senior Membership Manager, at 480-841-5837. That's 480-841-5837. Or you can visit the City of Globe website for further details. That's globeaz.gov. Coffee for a Veteran. All veterans are welcome to come have coffee and donuts, share a story, or regroup with other veterans in the Globe Miami San Carlos area. This is held on the fourth Friday of every month, and this will be happening from 9 until 11 a.m. on July 24th. That's actually tomorrow at the American Legion Post, number 4, 645 South Broad Street in Globe. And save the date, Saturday, September 12th, for the third annual Copper Corridor Veterans Resource Fair, which will be held at the American Legion Post number 4. They're excited to return for the third year to support veterans, service members, and their families in the Copper Corridor. Be a part of this impactful event. Register as a resource exhibitor or volunteer to help provide access to vital services, benefits, and community connections. Space is limited, so please register as soon as possible. Consider contributing a door prize or raffle item to make this event even more special. Vendor registration is now open. Get a hold of Carissa Noss. Carissa's number is 928-200-4594. That's 928-200-4594. Or Dana West at 480-328-5145. 480-328-5145. And remember, that's happening on Saturday, September 12th. It'll be starting up at 10 a.m. at the Henry Berry Post number 4 of the American Legion, 645 South Broad Street in Globe. And remember that Coffee for a Veteran is tomorrow from 9 until 11 a.m. All veterans are welcome.
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3: Gila County weather.
0: An extreme heat warning will be in effect from Friday through Saturday. Globe Miami, San Carlos, Roosevelt Lake, and the surrounding area looking for a mixture of sunshine to partly cloudy, some periods of cloudiness. We will see a daytime high near 101 to 103 through Friday, nighttime lows in the 70s. As we get into the weekend, Saturday, a 20% chance of some showers and or thunderstorms, mostly sunny to partly cloudy with a high near 106. The valley can expect anywhere from 113 to 116. Saturday night, a 40% chance of showers and thunderstorms, cloudy, a little low in the 70s. Sunshine to partly cloudy on Sunday, 20% chance of some widely scattered showers, a high near 101, not quite as hot. Sunday night, a 30% chance of showers with a low around 77. Next week, Monday through Wednesday, mostly sunny to partly cloudy. Upper 90s make a return for a daytime high. Nighttime lows in the 70s. Could be a little bit windy at times. Some wind gusts up to 20 miles per hour. With any kind of rain activity, flash flooding is always a possibility. Do not attempt to cross flowing water in a stream or wash. Turn around, don't drown. And with this recent moisture, there are no fire restrictions throughout the Tonto National Forest. Be careful with any kind of fire activity. Only you can prevent wildfires. 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
1: 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Big John Levinsky with you on your Thursday. This is July 23rd, and this Total Local News brought to you by Just-In-Time Heating and Cooling. Prevent the summer disaster. Make sure your AC is up to snuff and tuned up. Just-In-Time will keep you cool. 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That's 928-812-5616. Just in time. Their goal is to keep you cool all summer long. Just in time heating and cooling. That number again, 928-812-5616. And speaking of the heat, we have an excessive heat warning that will be in effect from 10 o'clock tomorrow until 8 p.m. on Saturday. Dangerously hot conditions. Avoid the heat of the day. The valley looking for anywhere up to 116 degrees here locally, from 103 to 106 degrees. And overexposure can cause heat exhaustion. And stay hydrated. That's the best thing that you can do if you are outside in the heat of the day. Have plenty of water with you. If you're traveling, have plenty of water with you. Make sure your pets are in a nice, cool location. U.S. 60 between Miami and Superior, closure today from 9 until 2. Avoid the long delay, that long detour. Leave earlier in the day or later on in the day. It's back again, the Arizona Hunter Safety Course. The next Arizona Hunter Safety Course will be August 14th through August 16th. The classroom portion of the course will take place at the Knights of Columbus Hall at Our Lady of the Blessed Sacrament Catholic Church on Friday and Saturday from 8 a.m. until 4 p.m. and will conclude with a range day on Sunday, August 16th at the Globe Miami Gun Club Range on Bixby Road. The class is limited to the first 20 registrants. If you are an adult needing the course, please wait to register in person on the first day of class. Save the online registration for the youth. And registration will be opening up on July 28th at registered.com. Full details will be coming up. Students will need a customer ID number at registration time. The customer ID is located on your Arizona hunting and fishing licenses. 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If you don't want to purchase a license, please call the Arizona Game and Fish Department at 602-942-3000 Monday through Friday from 8 a.m. until 5 p.m. to get a customer ID number. There's a $5 per student cash donation to help offset the cost of utilities for the church and for this course payable on the first day of class. All classroom hunter safety education courses are taught by Arizona Game and Fish Department certified volunteer instructors. A student that is 9 years old may complete the Arizona Hunter Education Safety Course. If a student turns nine by the time they graduate, they may receive a Hunter Education Card. The card will not become valid until their 10th birthday. The age that they may hunt big game has not changed, only the age that they can graduate the course. And this will prevent the problem of a student turning 10 the day before the hunt and not being able to get into a class. And for further info, you can call John Stem. John's number, 602-478-5201. His number, once again, 602-478-5201. And now, we have your sheriff's release. On the Gila County Sheriff's Office call address history for Wednesday, July 22nd, 12:07 a.m., Area Patrol, South Canyon Avenue, Miami, 12:41 a.m., disturbance on South Prospect Avenue, 108 AM, Area Patrol, North Miami Avenue. 328 AM, Business Checks, West Live Oak Street, Miami. 351 AM, an alarm, East Apache Hills Lane. 519 AM, a transport, East South Street. 616 AM, suspicious activity, South Hill Street. 641 AM, Area Patrol along Live Oak, US 60, Miami throughout the morning hours. 745 AM, an assault on East Broadway, Claypool. 757 AM, an alarm, South 6 Shooter Canyon Road. 8 AM, school resource officer, East Regis Road. 8:53 a.m., juvenile problem, East Regis Road. 9:13 a.m., civil matter, West Hackney Avenue. 9:23 a.m., juvenile problem, again, on East Regis Road. 9:52 a.m., civil matter, East Ash Street. 10:01 a.m., a follow-up on West Frederick Street. 11:15 a.m., drugs, East Monroe Street. 11:32 a.m., repossession, North Shadow Creek Trail, Tonto Basin. 11:41 a.m., field 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Forest Service Road, 447 Roosevelt. 1:11 p.m., Area Patrol along Live Oak, U.S. 60, Miami, throughout the afternoon hours. 1:35 p.m., business check at Milepost 170, State Route 77, as well as a welfare check. 1:39 p.m., probation checks throughout the afternoon and evening hours. A lot of locations for yesterday: South Wallaman Road, South Highland Drive, North Broad Street, North Sutherland Street, West Santee Street, North Escadilla Drive, South Roberts Drive, Miami, North Miami Avenue, East Manzanita Drive, South Prospect Avenue, East Mesquite Street, South El Camino, North Wheatfields Road, East Hammond Street, East Main Street, South McKinney Avenue, East Sycamore Street, North High Street, East Cedar Street, South Rio Salado Lane, Tonto Basin, South Monterey Drive, Globe, North Arizona Highway 188, Roosevelt, East Ash Street, West Euclid Avenue, and West Alpine Street in Globe, all with probation checks throughout the day. 2:15 p.m., reckless driver, East Ash Street. 3:04 p.m., motorist assist, East Maple Street. 3:28 p.m., transport, East South 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on North Wheatfields Road. 4:45 p.m., suicide threat, North Broad Street. 4:50 p.m., an attempt to locate, milepost 263, U.S. 70. 4:58 p.m., welfare check, East Ash Street. 7:01 p.m., welfare check, East Manzanita Drive. 8:01 p.m., citizen assist, East Montecito Drive. 8:50 p.m., field interview, East Sycamore Street. 8:55 p.m., Area Patrol, North Plaza Circle. 9:17 p.m., field interview, East U.S. Highway 60. 10:35 p.m., Area Patrol, West Turner Street, South Canyon Avenue, South Jess Hayes Road, Globe, East Desert Drive, Globe, East North Street, South Adonis Avenue, Miami, and North Miami Avenue. 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
1: An extreme heat warning will be in effect from Friday through Saturday. Low Miami, San Carlos, Roosevelt Lake, and the surrounding area looking for a mixture of sunshine to partly cloudy, some periods of cloudiness. We will see a daytime high near 101 to 103 through Friday, nighttime lows in the 70s. As we get into the weekend, Saturday, a 20% chance of some showers and or thunderstorms. Mostly sunny to partly cloudy with a high near 106. The valley can expect anywhere from 113 to 116. Saturday night, a 40% chance of showers and thunderstorms. Cloudy, a little low in the 70s. Sunshine to partly cloudy on Sunday, 20% chance of some widely scattered showers. A high near 101, not quite as hot. Sunday night, a 30% chance of showers with a low around 77. Next week, Monday through Wednesday, mostly sunny to partly cloudy. Upper 90s make a return for a daytime high. Nighttime lows in the 70s could be a little bit windy at times. Some wind gusts up to 20 miles per hour. With any kind of rain activity, flash flooding is always a possibility. Do not attempt to cross flowing water in a stream or wash. Turn around, don't drown. And with this recent moisture, there are no fire restrictions throughout the Tonto National Forest. Be careful with any kind of fire activity. Only you can prevent wildfires. And thanks for spending your day with Gila's Kiss FM KQSS 101.9.

0: Good morning. Right around 8 o'clock, I'm Big John Lubinsky with you on Gila's KISS FM, KQSS 101.9. It is Thursday. This is July 23rd. And this Total Local News brought to you by Big O Tires. It's Big O, the team you trust on Highway 60 and Globe. Stop by, say hi to Rick Anthony and the crew, and they will get you in on some big savings from Big O. And we did get up to 96 for the high yesterday. This morning's low, 73. We are going to have hot temperatures over the next several days. An extreme heat warning in effect from 10 a.m. tomorrow until 8 p.m. on Saturday. Dangerously hot conditions expected. The valley, they're looking at anywhere from 114 to 116 degrees here. Locally, anywhere from 103 to 106. Maybe even 107 or 108. We'll see what happens. Overexposure can cause heat cramps and heat exhaustion to develop without intervention. That can lead to heat stroke. If you notice somebody that's dizzy in the heat of the day, respond by calling 911. That is definitely an emergency. Stay hydrated. Drink plenty of water. Stay inside during the extreme heat of the day. For those of you traveling between Miami and Superior, there is a full closure of the highway today from 9 a.m. until 2 p.m. What is going on with the results? The recorder's office will be transferring about 2,750 early ballots to the elections department, and hopefully we will have more results available for you later on today, possibly before 5 o'clock today. Stay tuned for further details regarding the primary election. A special meeting on July 21st with the City of Globe allowed Tiffany Construction to immediately transfer from sediment removal to bank stabilization. The city is facing a September 11th NRCS deadline to complete that work in the creek. This special meeting helped to keep the project within the deadline. The council also approved ingress, egress, and permanent public drainage easements for properties where ongoing bank stabilization is needed. Staff will begin reaching out to the affected property owners for that as soon as possible. And there are some community questions. Does an ingress, egress, or permanent public drainage easement mean the city owns your property? No. An easement does not transfer ownership. The property remains privately owned. The easement simply allows the city to access and maintain the drainage improvements in the future. And if you'd like to know more about that, you can always go to the City of Globe website, globeaz.gov. We have this announcement from the Gila Community College. They're helping students start their transfer journey with the AGEC Certificate Program classes beginning August 17th, an affordable pathway to Arizona universities. Students looking for an affordable, flexible path toward a bachelor's degree are encouraged to explore the Arizona General Education Curriculum, AGEC Certificate, at Gila Community College with fall classes beginning August 17th. The AGEC certificate provides students with 32 to 35 credits of transferable general education coursework that satisfies lower division general education requirements at Arizona's public universities. Whether students plan to pursue a bachelor's degree immediately or are still exploring their academic goals, the AGEC certificate offers a strong educational foundation while allowing them to stay close to home and save significantly on tuition. The AGEC certificate is one of the smartest investments students can make in their future, according to Dr. Janice Lawhon, president of Gila Community College. Students can complete their foundational coursework at Gila Community College in a supportive local environment before transferring to a university, often saving thousands of dollars while remaining on track toward their educational goals. The program is designed for recent high school graduates, working adults, and anyone returning to college who wants to complete transferable coursework before continuing toward a bachelor's degree. Benefits of the AGEC certificate include transfer-friendly pathway to Arizona public universities, completion of lower division general education requirements, strong foundation in communications, mathematics, science, humanities, and social sciences, affordable tuition close to home, flexible course options available on campus and online. Students may complete coursework at Gila Community College's Globe or Payson campuses, with many classes also available through distance education. Fall semester classes begin Monday, August 17th, and enrollment is now underway. And if you need further info, you can apply at GilaCC.org. That's GilaCC.org. The first day of school for Miami was on Tuesday, July 21st. In Globe, it will be on Monday, July 27th. Destiny School will be opening up on July 29th. Be prepared. Don't forget your immunizations. The Gila County Health Department would like to help you out with that. Give their Globe office a call at 928-402-8811. That's 928-402-8811. And this Globe Unified School District is having one more Meet the Teacher Night. That's happening this evening from 5 until 7 o'clock. Open enrollment still occurring at globeschools.org. The City of Globe is presenting the second annual Back to School Bash, and that's coming up tomorrow, Friday, July 24th. Celebrate the start of a new school year with an evening of fun, laughter, and hometown spirit at the Globe Community Center pool. 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It's happening tomorrow, Friday, July 24th, at the Globe Community Center pool from 4 p.m. until 8 p.m. And on Saturday, it's Rock the Block. 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We Love the 80s is this year's musical theme, and there will be a costume contest. They're still looking for new exhibitors. You're welcome. Request a booth or exhibit space with a call to Julie Craig at Arizona Youth Partnership, 928-813-1166, 928-813-1166. The Miami Memorial Library is having an Unearth a Story Day, and that will be on July 25th from 9 a.m. until 11 a.m. at the Bullion Plaza Park. The summer reading program finale featuring the Dino Crew, bringing the past to the present. 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
3: Gila County weather.
0: An extreme heat warning will be in effect from Friday through Saturday. Globe, Miami, San Carlos, Roosevelt Lake, and the surrounding area looking for a mixture of sunshine to partly cloudy, some periods of cloudiness. We will see a daytime high near 101 to 103 through Friday. Nighttime lows in the 70s. As we get into the weekend, Saturday, a 20% chance of some showers and or thunderstorms. Mostly sunny to partly cloudy with a high near 106. The valley can expect anywhere from 113 to 116. Saturday night, a 40% chance of showers and thunderstorms. Cloudy, a little low in the 70s. Sunshine to partly cloudy on Sunday, 20% chance of some widely scattered showers. A high near 101, not quite as hot. Sunday night, a 30% chance of showers with a low around 77. Next week, Monday through Wednesday, mostly sunny to partly cloudy. Upper 90s make a return for a daytime high. Nighttime lows in the 70s. Could be a little bit windy at times. Some wind gusts up to 20 miles per hour. With any kind of rain activity, flash flooding is always a possibility. Do not attempt to cross flowing water in a stream or wash. Turn around. Don't drown. And with this recent moisture, there are no fire restrictions throughout the Tonto National Forest. Be careful with any kind of fire activity. Only you can prevent wildfires. And thanks for spending your day with Gila's Kiss FM, KQSS 101.9.

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0: Good morning from Healers Kiss FM, KQSS 101.9. Big John Lubinsky with you on Thursday, July 23rd. 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Looking for a great nursing job or need the best in nursing and rehab care? Look no further than Haven, and that is Haven of Globe. If you're in the healthcare field, you just might want to check out the career-making opportunities that are waiting for you right now at Haven of Globe. Really a fine place to spend your career. And a fine place to stay during the daytime will be inside. We do have an extreme heat warning in effect from 10 a.m. on Friday until 8 p.m. on Saturday. And that means dangerously hot conditions. Afternoon temperatures here locally anywhere from 103 to 106 in the valley, 114 to 116. That's right. Yes, hot temperatures. When possible, reschedule your strenuous activities to early morning or evening. Drink plenty of water. Stay hydrated. That's the most important thing. Heat stroke is very, very possible. If you happen to notice somebody that is acting abnormal, call 911 immediately because they do need some help. And stay as cool as you possibly can. Avoid the real heat of the day. Stay inside. Make sure your pets are in a nice, cool location with plenty of water. U.S. 60 between Miami and Superior. Closure today from 9 a.m. until 2 p.m. We're still awaiting results from the Gila County Elections Department regarding the primary election. They're still working on 2,700 early ballots, and they're in the count right now. And we should hear from them sometime later on today. The Cobra Valley Center for the Arts, they're presenting their summer arts showcase featuring local artists, and some of this art is for sale, and it will be on display right through July 30th. The Cobra Valley Center for the Arts has some new summer hours. They are Thursday, Friday, Saturday, Sunday, Monday, from 10 a.m. until 4 p.m., closed on Tuesday and Wednesday. Enjoy local art at the Cobra Valley Center for the Arts. And if you need further info, you can phone them at 928-425-0884. And now, we have your sheriff's release. On the Gila County Sheriff's Office call address history for Wednesday, July 22nd, 12:07 a.m., Area Patrol, South Canyon Avenue, Miami, 12:41 a.m., disturbance on South Prospect Avenue, 1:08 a.m., Area Patrol, North Miami Avenue, 3:28 a.m., business checks, West Live Oak Street, Miami, 3:51 a.m., an alarm, East Apache Hills Lane, 5:19 a.m., a transport, East South Street, 6:16 a.m., suspicious activity, South Hill Street, 6:41 a.m., Area Patrol along Live Oak, U.S. 60, Miami throughout the morning hours, 7:45 a.m., an assault on East Broadway, Claypool, 7:57 a.m., an alarm, South 6 Shooter 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Regis Road, 9:52 a.m., civil matter, East Ash Street, 10:01 a.m., a follow-up on West Frederick Street, 11:15 a.m., drugs, East Monroe Street, 11:32 a.m., repossession, North Shadow Creek Trail, Tonto Basin, 11:41 a.m., field interview, South El Camino, 12:15 p.m., unwanted person, North Broad Street, 12:39 p.m., motorist assist, North Escadilla Drive Globe and East U.S. Highway 60, 12:55 p.m., Forest Service incident, Forest Service Road 447 Roosevelt, 1:11 p.m., Area Patrol along Live Oak, U.S. 60 Miami throughout the afternoon hours, 1:35 p.m., business check at Milepost 170, State Route 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A lot of locations for yesterday: South Wallaman Road, South Highland Drive, North Broad Street, North Sutherland Street, West Santee Street, North Escadilla Drive, South Roberts Drive, Miami, North Miami Avenue, East Manzanita Drive, South Prospect Avenue, East Mesquite Street, South El Camino, North Wheatfields Road, East Hammond Street, East Main Street, South McKinney Avenue, East Sycamore Street, North High Street, East Cedar Street, South Rio Salado Lane, Tonto Basin, South Monterey Drive, Globe, North Arizona Highway 188, Roosevelt, East Ash Street, West Euclid Avenue, and West 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East U.S. Highway 60. 10:35 p.m., area patrol, West Turner Street, South Canyon Avenue, South Jess Hayes Road, Globe, East Desert Drive, Globe, East North Street, South Adonis Avenue, Miami, and North Miami Avenue. So that is what we know, and now you know from Gila's Kiss FM, KQSS 101.9. In obituaries and our condolences go out to all the family and friends that have been affected by these losses. Martin Luther Cassadore passed away on July 16th. He was 57, and a service is being held this morning at the family's residence. Burial will be at the family plot cemetery. Sharon Joy Miles passed away on July 20th in San Carlos. She was 60. The visitation from 8 a.m. until 10 a.m. on Monday, July 27th, at Burdett Hall on Yavapai Street in San Carlos. The service at 10 a.m. this Monday. Burial will be at San Carlos Cemetery. Patricia A. Kilmer passed away on July 2nd at her home, surrounded by loved ones and Globe. She was 83. A private celebration of life will be held at a future date.
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2: Gila County Weather.
0: An extreme heat warning will be in effect from Friday through Saturday. Low Miami, San Carlos, Roosevelt Lake, and the surrounding area looking for a mixture of sunshine to partly cloudy, some periods of cloudiness. We will see a daytime high near 101 to 103 through Friday. Nighttime lows in the 70s. As we get into the weekend, Saturday, a 20% chance of some showers and or thunderstorms. Mostly sunny to partly cloudy with a high near 106. The valley can expect anywhere from 113 to 116. Saturday night, a 40% chance of showers and thunderstorms. Cloudy, a little low in the 70s. Sunshine to partly cloudy on Sunday, 20% chance of some widely scattered showers, a high near 101, not quite as hot. Sunday night, a 30% chance of showers with a low around 77. Next week, Monday through Wednesday, mostly sunny to partly cloudy. Upper 90s make a return for a daytime high. Nighttime lows in the 70s could be a little bit windy at times. Some wind gusts up to 20 miles per hour. With any kind of rain activity, flash flooding is always a possibility. Do not attempt to cross flowing water in a stream or wash. Turn around, don't drown. And with this recent moisture, there are no fire restrictions throughout the Tonto National Forest. Be careful with any kind of fire activity. Only you can prevent wildfires. And thanks for spending your day with Gila's Kiss FM, KQSS 101.9.

Good morning. Right around 9 o'clock, I'm Big John Lubinsky with you on Healers Kiss FM, KQSS 101.9. Welcome to a Thursday. This is July 23rd, 2026. And we managed to get up to 96 for the high yesterday. This morning's low, 73. It is going to get hot today, anywhere from 101 to 103 today and tomorrow. And then 106 expected on Saturday. That is prompting an extreme heat warning in effect from 10 o'clock tomorrow until 8 p.m. on Saturday. Yes, very hot. Overexposure can cause heat cramps and heat exhaustion to develop. Without intervention, that can lead to heat stroke. Be very careful. Avoid the real heat of the day. And, yeah, just stay cool, stay hydrated, have plenty of water with you. And the Globe Miami Farmers Market, that is going to take place again on Saturday. They're going to be doing this on Saturdays right through late October, 8 a.m. until 11 a.m. under the shade trees at Globe City Hall Veterans Park, 150 North Pine Street in Globe. There's fresh greens, local fruit, veggies, eggs, plants for your garden, homemade soaps, and a whole lot more. 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And think fresh. 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Gus Park with his Tai Chi. And over at the Globe Public Library, they continue their Scholastic Book Fair. That'll be from 9 until 7 today and tomorrow 9 till 2 on Saturday at the meeting room at the Globe Public Library. This is a great opportunity to build your child's home library with new books that will be a lot of fun to read over and over again. Enjoy that. The Scholastic Book Fair continuing through Saturday. And good morning from the Globe Active Adult Center. It is Thursday. They're doing stretch and flex right now at 9 a.m. It started. And on your lunch menu, bean burro, Spanish rice, pinto beans, cornflour tortilla, and mixed fruit. 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Their number, 928-425-9030. The Alicia Garcia Miami Senior Center has your dance class going on right now. Bingo day today, too. They hope to see you soon at the Miami Senior Center, 506 West Live Oak Street. Open Monday through Friday from 6 a.m. until 2 p.m. Their number, 928-473-4190. It is July 23rd. We sure do have some singers and musicians celebrating birthdays today. David Essex, singer David Essex, turns 79, and he's still rocking on. We have former Congressman John Hall and lead singer of Orleans, turning 78 years old today. Guitarist Blair Thornton of Bachman Turner Overdrive is 76 years old today. And musician Alison Krauss is 56. We're going to play something that's a little bit different by her that she did with John Waite, Missing You, her version of Missing You. I think you'll enjoy that. So we leave you with David Essex, Orleans, BTO, and Alison Krauss with John Waite as we get you back to the Monster Hits on Healers Kiss FM, KQSS 101.9.

An extreme heat warning will be in effect from Friday through Saturday. Low Miami, San Carlos, Roosevelt Lake, and the surrounding area looking for a mixture of sunshine to partly cloudy, some periods of cloudiness. We will see a daytime high near 101 to 103 through Friday. Nighttime lows in the 70s. As we get into the weekend, Saturday, a 20% chance of some showers and or thunderstorms. Mostly sunny to partly cloudy with a high near 106. The valley can expect anywhere from 113 to 116. Saturday night, a 40% chance of showers and thunderstorms. Cloudy, a little low in the 70s. Sunshine to partly cloudy on Sunday, 20% chance of some widely scattered showers. A high near 101, not quite as hot. Sunday night, a 30% chance of showers with a low around 77. Next week, Monday through Wednesday, mostly sunny to partly cloudy. Upper 90s make a return for a daytime high. Nighttime lows in the 70s. Could be a little bit windy at times. Some wind gusts up to 20 miles per hour. With any kind of rain activity, flash flooding is always a possibility. Do not attempt to cross flowing water in a stream or wash. Turn around. Don't drown. And with this recent moisture, there are no fire restrictions throughout the Tonto National Forest. Be careful with any kind of fire activity. Only you can prevent wildfires. 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

0: I'd only picked you, took you home, set you on the counter, oh, at least a time or two. Maybe she'd have thought it through.
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The Gila Community Food Bank's goal is for no local resident to go hungry. Food insecurity extends beyond the unemployed and homeless. In some cases, heads of households with jobs don't bring in enough money to feed their families, and seniors don't have sufficient income to eat all month long. 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For more information on how you can help or be helped all year long, call 928-425-3639. 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
1: Gila County Weather.
2: An extreme heat warning will be in effect from Friday through Saturday. Low Miami, San Carlos, Roosevelt Lake, and the surrounding area looking for a mixture of sunshine to partly cloudy, some periods of cloudiness. We will see a daytime high near 101 to 103 through Friday, nighttime lows in the 70s. As we get into the weekend, Saturday, a 20% chance of some showers and or thunderstorms, mostly sunny to partly cloudy with a high near 106. The Valley can expect anywhere from 113 to 116. Saturday night, a 40% chance of showers and thunderstorms. Cloudy, a little low in the 70s. Sunshine to partly cloudy on Sunday, 20% chance of some widely scattered showers. A high near 101, not quite as hot. Sunday night, a 30% chance of showers with a low around 77. Next week, Monday through Wednesday, mostly sunny to partly cloudy. Upper 90s make a return for a daytime high. Nighttime lows in the 70s could be a little bit windy at times. Some wind gusts up to 20 miles per hour. With any kind of rain activity, flash flooding is always a possibility. Do not attempt to cross flowing water in a stream or wash. Turn around, don't drown. And with this recent moisture, there are no fire restrictions throughout the Tonto National Forest. Be careful with any kind of fire activity. Only you can prevent wildfires. 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

Goodman wrote that song, and he told me it was the perfect country and western song. I wrote him back a letter and I told him it was not the perfect country and western song because he hadn't said anything at all about mama or trains or trucks or prison or getting drunk. Well, he sat down and wrote another verse to the song and he sent it to me, and after reading it, I realized that my friend had written the perfect country and western song, and I felt obliged to include it on this album. The last verse goes like this here. Well, I was drunk the day my mom got out of prison.

0: An extreme heat warning will be in effect from Friday through Saturday. Below Miami, San Carlos, Roosevelt Lake, and the surrounding area, looking for a mixture of sunshine to partly cloudy, some periods of cloudiness. We will see a daytime high near 101 to 103 through Friday, nighttime lows in the 70s. As we get into the weekend, Saturday, a 20% chance of some showers and or thunderstorms, mostly sunny to partly cloudy with a high near 106. The valley can expect anywhere from 113 to 116. Saturday night, a 40% chance of showers and thunderstorms, cloudy, a little low in the 70s. Sunshine to partly cloudy on Sunday, 20% chance of some widely scattered showers, a high near 101, not quite as hot. Sunday night, a 30% chance of showers with a low around 77. Next week, Monday through Wednesday, mostly sunny to partly cloudy. Upper 90s make a return for a daytime high. Nighttime lows in the 70s could be a little bit windy at times. Some wind gusts up to 20 miles per hour. With any kind of rain activity, flash flooding is always a possibility. Do not attempt to cross flowing water in a stream or wash. Turn around, don't drown. And with this recent moisture, there are no fire restrictions throughout the Tonto National Forest. Be careful with any kind of fire activity. Only you can prevent wildfires. And thanks for spending your day with Gila's Kiss FM, KQSS 101.9.
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2: An extreme heat warning will be in effect from Friday through Saturday. Low Miami, San Carlos, Roosevelt Lake, and the surrounding area looking for a mixture of sunshine to partly cloudy. Some periods of cloudiness. We will see a daytime high near 101 to 103 through Friday. Nighttime lows in the 70s. As we get into the weekend, Saturday, a 20% chance of some showers and or thunderstorms. Mostly sunny to partly cloudy with a high near 106. The valley can expect anywhere from 113 to 116. Saturday night, a 40% chance of showers and thunderstorms. Cloudy, a little low in the 70s. Sunshine to partly cloudy on Sunday, 20% chance of some widely scattered showers. A high near 101, not quite as hot. Sunday night, a 30% chance of showers with a low around 77. Next week, Monday through Wednesday, mostly sunny to partly cloudy. Upper 90s make a return for a daytime high. Nighttime lows in the 70s could be a little bit windy at times. Some wind gusts up to 20 miles per hour. With any kind of rain activity, flash flooding is always a possibility. Do not attempt to cross flowing water in a stream or wash. Turn around, don't drown. And with this recent moisture, there are no fire restrictions throughout the Tonto National Forest. Be careful with any kind of fire activity. Only you can prevent wildfires. 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

0: An extreme heat warning will be in effect from Friday through Saturday. Low Miami, San Carlos, Roosevelt Lake, and the surrounding area looking for a mixture of sunshine to partly cloudy, some periods of cloudiness. We will see a daytime high near 101 to 103 through Friday. Nighttime lows in the 70s. As we get into the weekend, Saturday, a 20% chance of some showers and or thunderstorms. Mostly sunny to partly cloudy with a high near 106. The valley can expect anywhere from 113 to 116. Saturday night, a 40% chance of showers and thunderstorms. Cloudy, a little low in the 70s. Sunshine to partly cloudy on Sunday, 20% chance of some widely scattered showers, a high near 101, not quite as hot. Sunday night, a 30% chance of showers with a low around 77. Next week, Monday through Wednesday, mostly sunny to partly cloudy. Upper 90s make a return for a daytime high. Nighttime lows in the 70s could be a little bit windy at times. Some wind gusts up to 20 miles per hour. With any kind of rain activity, flash flooding is always a possibility. Do not attempt to cross flowing water in a stream or wash. Turn around, don't drown. And with this recent moisture, there are no fire restrictions throughout the Tonto National Forest. Be careful with any kind of fire activity. Only you can prevent wildfires. And thanks for spending your day with Gila's Kiss FM, KQSS 101.9.
1: Monster!

I saw the old man's face. 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He was a millionaire. 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His kids were mad as hell.

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0: An extreme heat warning will be in effect from Friday through Saturday. Below Miami, San Carlos, Roosevelt Lake, and the surrounding area, looking for a mixture of sunshine to partly cloudy, some periods of cloudiness. We will see a daytime high near 101 to 103 through Friday. Nighttime lows in the 70s. As we get into the weekend, Saturday, a 20% chance of some showers and or thunderstorms. Mostly sunny to partly cloudy with a high near 106. The valley can expect anywhere from 113 to 116. Saturday night, a 40% chance of showers and thunderstorms. Cloudy, a little low in the 70s. Sunshine to partly cloudy on Sunday, 20% chance of some widely scattered showers. A high near 101, not quite as hot. Sunday night, a 30% chance of showers with a low around 77. Next week, Monday through Wednesday, mostly sunny to partly cloudy. Upper 90s make a return for a daytime high. Nighttime lows in the 70s could be a little bit windy at times. Some wind gusts up to 20 miles per hour. With any kind of rain activity, flash flooding is always a possibility. Do not attempt to cross flowing water in a stream or wash. Turn around, don't drown. And with this recent moisture, there are no fire restrictions throughout the Tonto National Forest. Be careful with any kind of fire activity. Only you can prevent wildfires. And thanks for spending your day with Gila's Kiss FM, KQSS 101.9.
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1: Well, my daddy left home when I was 3, and he didn't leave much to Ma and me. Just this old guitar and an empty bottle of booze. Now, I don't blame him because he run and hid, but the meanest thing that he ever did was before he left, he went and named me Sue. Well, he must have thought that it was quite a joke, and it got a lot of laughs from lots of folks. Seems I had to fight my whole life through. Some gal would giggle and I'd get red, and some guy'd laugh and I'd bust his head. I'll tell you, life ain't easy for a boy named Sue. Well, I grew up...

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Well, it was Gatlinburg in mid-July, and I just hit town and my throat was dry. I thought I'd stop and have myself a brew at an old saloon on a street of mud. There at a table, dealing stud, sat the dirty, mangy dog that named me Sue. Well, I knew that snake was my own sweet dad from a worn-out picture that my mother'd had. And I knew that scar on his cheek and his evil eye. He was big and bent and gray and old, and I looked at him and my blood ran cold. And I said, my name is Sue. How do you do? How you gonna die? Yeah, that's what I told him. Well, I hit him hard right between the eyes, and he went down, but to my surprise, come up with a knife and cut off a piece of my ear. But I busted a chair right across his teeth, and we crashed through the wall and into the street, kicking and a-gouging in the mud and the blood and the beer. I tell you, I've fought tougher men, but I really can't remember when. He kicked like a mule and he bit like a crocodile. I heard him laugh and then I heard him cuss, and he went for his gun, I pulled mine first. He stood there looking at me, and I saw him smile, and he said, son, this world is rough, and if a man's gonna make it, he's gotta be tough. And I know I wouldn't be the

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So I give you that name and I said goodbye. I knew you'd have to get tough or die. And it's that name that helped to make you strong. Yeah. He said, now you just fought one hell of a fight. And I know you hate me and you got the right to kill me now. And I wouldn't blame you if you do. But you ought to thank me before I die for the gravel in your guts and the spit in your eye. Cause I'm the that named you Sue. What could I do? I got all choked up and I threw down my gun. Called him a paw and he called me a son. And I come away with a different point of view. And I think about him now and then. Every time I try and every time I win. And if I ever have a son, I think I'm gonna name him Bill or George, anything but Sue. I still ain't that man.

0: 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Big John Levinsky here on your Thursday, a hot one too. 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Definitely a hot day today. We're up to 103 so far. And we are looking at anywhere from 103 to 106 for tomorrow, and the low hundreds again for Saturday. We do have an extreme heat warning that will be in effect from tomorrow morning through Saturday night. Dangerously hot conditions, even right now, dangerously hot conditions. The valley, you're looking at anywhere from 112 to 116 degrees. Here locally, anywhere from 103 to 106 degrees. Whenever possible, reschedule your strenuous activities to early morning or evening and drink plenty of water. If you are traveling anywhere in central Arizona, make sure that you have plenty of water on hand. And take care of your pets. Make sure your pets are in a nice, cool area, and they have plenty of cold water, too. An extreme heat warning in effect from tomorrow morning through Saturday night. Just got off the phone with the Gila County Elections Department. They are still counting votes. There were 2,700 outstanding ballots that they had to verify. They are short-staffed, I'm told, and so it's taking a little bit longer than usual to do that final count. And hopefully we will have results either maybe later on today or by tomorrow. At least that's what they're projecting at this point. Here locally, we are looking at the Globe District 5 race, the candidate race over in the town of Miami for the Miami Town Council. As soon as we receive those results, you will hear about it on Gila's Kiss FM KQSS 101.9. The City of Globe wants to let you know that the Jess Hayes Sidewalk Improvement Project continues as crews make steady progress on important drainage infrastructure improvements that will support safer travel and better storm weather management. And they have completed saw cutting and asphalt removal along Hagen Road and adjacent to the skate park, removed the existing corrugated metal pipe and head walls at the Jess Hayes Road and Oil Circle crossing, delivered the new larger drainage pipe that will be installed beneath Jess Hayes Road to improve storm water flow through that intersection. So what's next? The installation of the new drainage pipe at the Jess Hayes Road and Oil Circle crossing, continue underground drainage improvements in preparation for future sidewalk, curb, and gutter construction. This project will improve storm water drainage, enhance pedestrian safety, and modernize infrastructure along Jess Hayes Corridor. These improvements are designed to better manage runoff during heavy rain events while also creating a safer, more accessible route for pedestrians. And the project does remain on schedule, and this project is made possible through the Arizona State Appropriations Grant Program, helping to fund long-planned infrastructure improvements that will benefit the Globe community for years to come. Thank you for your continued patience as these improvements move forward. And the City of Globe also wants to let you know they're urging residents to sign up for emergency air medical care before the current local agreement expires. Emergency air care agreement with PHI Cares will be ending in August. Residents have the opportunity to protect your families with emergency air cover nationwide at a special discounted rate for the next 12 months. Current City of Globe air medical agreement expires August 2026 due to flood relief allocations. Residents can continue the life-saving emergency air coverage and protect your families with nationwide coverage for the next 12 months by signing up for a discounted household annual membership of just $30. The time to enroll is extremely time-sensitive, but due to the significant financial impact of last September's flooding, which caused more than $95 million in damage across the community, the city is temporarily pausing renewal of the municipal membership program while recovery efforts continue and budget priorities are addressed. However, residents who wish to maintain coverage may renew directly with PHI for $30 for the upcoming year for the entire household if completed by August. Residents are encouraged to enroll before the municipal membership expires on August 12th to avoid any lapse in coverage. To enroll in the household membership, residents must contact Carol Brookshire, PHI Senior Membership Manager, at 480-841-5837. That's 480-841-5837. Or you can visit the City of Globe website for further details. That's globeaz.gov. Coffee for a Veteran. All veterans are welcome to come have coffee and donuts, share a story, or regroup with other veterans in the Globe Miami San Carlos area. This is held on the fourth Friday of every month, and this will be happening from 9 until 11 a.m. on July 24th. That's actually tomorrow at the American Legion Post, number 4, 645 South Broad Street in Globe. And save the date, Saturday, September 12th, for the third annual Copper Corridor Veterans Resource Fair, which will be held at the American Legion Post number 4. They're excited to return for the third year to support veterans, service members, and their families in the Copper Corridor. 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Get a hold of Carissa Noss. Carissa's number is 928-200-4594. That's 928-200-4594. Or Dana West at 480-328-5145. 480-328-5145. And remember, that's happening on Saturday, September 12th. It'll be starting up at 10 a.m. at the Henry Berry Post number 4 of the American Legion, 645 South Broad Street in Globe. And remember, that Coffee for a Veteran is tomorrow from 9 until 11 a.m. All veterans are welcome.
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3: Gila County Weather.
0: An extreme heat warning will be in effect from Friday through Saturday. Globe Miami, San Carlos, Roosevelt Lake, and the surrounding area looking for a mixture of sunshine to partly cloudy, some periods of cloudiness. We will see a daytime high near 101 to 103 through Friday, nighttime lows in the 70s, as we get into the weekend. Saturday, a 20% chance of some showers and or thunderstorms. Mostly sunny to partly cloudy with a high near 106. The valley can expect anywhere from 113 to 116. Saturday night, a 40% chance of showers and thunderstorms. Cloudy, a little low in the 70s. Sunshine to partly cloudy on Sunday, 20% chance of some widely scattered showers, a high near 101, not quite as hot. Sunday night, a 30% chance of showers with a low around 77. Next week, Monday through Wednesday, mostly sunny to partly cloudy, upper 90s, make a return for a daytime high. Nighttime lows in the 70s, could be a little bit windy at times, some wind gusts up to 20 miles per hour. With any kind of rain activity, flash flooding is always a possibility. Do not attempt to cross flowing water in a stream or wash. Turn around, don't drown. And with this recent moisture, there are no fire restrictions throughout the Tonto National Forest. Be careful with any kind of fire activity. Only you can prevent wildfires. And thanks for spending your day with Gila's Kiss FM, KQSS 101.9.
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0: Good afternoon, right around 4 o'clock. I'm Big John the Biscuit with you on Hewlett's KISS FM KQSS 101.9. 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Looking for a great nursing job or need the best in nursing and rehab care? Look no further than Haven, and that is Haven of Globe. If you're in the healthcare field, you just might want to check out the career-making opportunities that are waiting for you right now at Haven of Globe. Really a fine place to spend your career. It's a hot day. We're looking at 103 for the high so far, and we are expecting anywhere from 103 to 106 again tomorrow and possibly on Saturday. We do have an extreme heat warning that will be in effect from tomorrow through Saturday afternoon. This will affect all of central Arizona. If you're going to the valley, they're looking at temperatures anywhere from 112 to 116 degrees. And these hot temperatures will continue at least through Saturday. Not as hot as we get into Sunday and the beginning of next week, and we might see some relief in the form of some widely scattered shower activity. More on that in just minutes. We are still waiting for results from the primary election. The Elections Department is still in the count. They had 2,700 ballots that they had to check out and verify. As soon as they verify those ballots, they will pass the information along to us, and then we will pass it along to you here at Hewlett's KISS FM KQSS 101.9. The Cobra Valley Center for the Arts, they're presenting their Summer Arts Showcase featuring local artists, and some of this art is for sale, and it will be on display right through July 30th. The Cobra Valley Center for the Arts has some new summer hours. They are Thursday, Friday, Saturday, Sunday, Monday, from 10 a.m. until 4 p.m., closed on Tuesday and Wednesday. Enjoy local art at the Cobra Valley Center for the Arts. And if you need further info, you can phone them at 928-425-0884. And now, we have your sheriff's release. On the Gila County Sheriff's Office call address history for Wednesday, July 22nd, 12:07 a.m., Area Patrol, South Canyon Avenue, Miami, 12:41 a.m., disturbance on South Prospect Avenue, 1:08 a.m., Area Patrol, North Miami Avenue, 3:28 a.m., business checks, West Live Oak Street, Miami, 3:51 a.m., an alarm, East Apache Hills Lane, 5:19 a.m., a transport, East South Street, 6:16 a.m., suspicious 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Canyon Road, 8 a.m., school resource officer, East Regis Road, 8:53 a.m., juvenile problem, East Regis Road, 9:13 a.m., civil matter, West Hackney Avenue, 9:23 a.m., juvenile problem, again on East Regis Road, 9:52 a.m., civil matter, East Ash Street, 10:01 a.m., a follow-up on West Frederick Street, 11:15 a.m., drugs, East Monroe Street, 11:32 a.m., repossession, North Shadow Creek Trail, Tonto Basin, 11:41 a.m., field interview, South El Camino, 12:15 p.m., unwanted person, North Broad Street, 12:39 p.m., motorist assist, North Escadilla Drive Globe and East U.S. Highway 60, 12:55 p.m., Forest Service incident, Forest Service Road 447 Roosevelt, 1:11 p.m., Area Patrol along Live Oak, U.S. 60 Miami throughout the afternoon hours, 1:35 p.m., business check at Milepost 170 State Route 77, as well as a welfare check, 1:39 p.m., probation checks throughout the afternoon and evening hours. A lot of locations for yesterday. South Wallaman Road, South Highland Drive, North Broad Street, North Sutherland Street, West Santee Street, North Escadilla Drive, South Roberts Drive, Miami, North Miami Avenue, East Manzanita Drive, South Prospect Avenue, East Mesquite Street, South El Camino, North Wheatfields Road, East Hammond Street, East Main Street, South McKinney Avenue, East Sycamore Street, North High Street, East Cedar Street, South Rio Salado Lane, Tonto Basin, South Monterey Drive, Globe, North Arizona Highway 188, Roosevelt, East Ash Street, West Euclid Avenue, and West Alpine Street in Globe, all with probation checks throughout the day. 2:15 p.m., reckless driver, East Ash Street. 3:04 p.m., motorist assist, East Maple Street. 3:28 p.m., transport, East South Street. 3:31 p.m., business checks on East Ash Street, Globe, and West Sullivan Street, Miami. 4:18 p.m., reckless driver, milepost 252, U.S. 60, Globe. 4:20 p.m. Knock and Talk, South Tacoma Avenue and on North Wheatfields Road. 4:45 p.m. Suicide Threat, North Broad Street. 4:50 p.m. An attempt to locate, milepost 263, U.S. 70. 4:58 p.m. Welfare Check, East Ash Street. 7:01 p.m., Welfare Check, East Manzanita Drive. 8:01 p.m., Citizen Assist, 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Turner Street, South Canyon Avenue, South Jess Hayes Road, Globe, East Desert Drive, Globe, East North Street, South Adonis Avenue, Miami, and North Miami Avenue. 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
2: Gila County Weather!
0: An extreme heat warning will be in effect from Friday through Saturday. Globe, Miami, San Carlos, Roosevelt Lake, and the surrounding area looking for a mixture of sunshine to partly cloudy, some periods of cloudiness. We will see a daytime high near 101 to 103 through Friday, nighttime lows in the 70s. As we get into the weekend, Saturday, a 20% chance of some showers and or thunderstorms, mostly sunny to partly cloudy with a high near 106. The valley can expect anywhere from 113 to 116. Saturday night, a 40% chance of showers and thunderstorms. Cloudy, a little low in the 70s. Sunshine to partly cloudy on Sunday, 20% chance of some widely scattered showers. A high near 101, not quite as hot. Sunday night, a 30% chance of showers with a low around 77. Next week, Monday through Wednesday, mostly sunny to partly cloudy, upper 90s. Make a return for a daytime high, nighttime lows in the 70s. Could be a little bit windy at times, some wind gusts up to 20 miles per hour. With any kind of rain activity, flash flooding is always a possibility. Do not attempt to cross flowing water in a stream or wash. Turn around, don't drown. And with this recent moisture, there are no fire restrictions throughout the Tonto National Forest. Be careful with any kind of fire activity. Only you can prevent wildfires. 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

used to be. Oh, Ruby, I still need some company.

0: 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Hot day today. 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It's Big O, the team you trust on Highway 60 in Globe. Stop by, say hi to Rick Anthony and the crew, and they will get you in on some big savings from Big O. And we are up to a big 103 for the high today. And it's looking like we will be near 103 to 106 again tomorrow, as well as Saturday. An extreme heat warning will be in effect from Friday morning through Saturday night. Dangerously hot conditions. Afternoon temperatures in the valley, anywhere from 114 to 116. Here locally, anywhere from 103 to 106. And my goodness, try to stay out of the heat of the day. Make sure your pets have plenty of cold water and they're in a shaded area, or better yet, they're indoors with you under that air conditioning. And we'll get through this together. The extreme heat warning from tomorrow through Saturday. Not quite as hot on Sunday. In fact, over the weekend, we are expecting maybe some widely scattered showers to develop. So that might cool things down a little bit. They're still doing the count for the primary election at the Gila County Elections Department. And what we're looking at is the District 5 race between Mariano Gonzalez and Matthew Storms. And, of course, there's the Miami Town Council, the top four vote getters. And we'll pass that info along to you as soon as we receive it here at Gila's Kiss FM, KQSS 101.9. A special meeting on July 21st with the City of Globe allowed Tiffany Construction to immediately transfer from sediment removal to bank stabilization. The city is facing a September 11th NRCS deadline to complete that work in the creek. This special meeting helped to keep the project within the deadline. The council also approved ingress, egress, and permanent public drainage easements for properties where ongoing bank stabilization is needed. Staff will begin reaching out to the affected property owners for that as soon as possible. And there are some community questions. Does an ingress, egress, or permanent public drainage easement mean the city owns your property? No. An easement does not transfer ownership. The property remains privately owned. The easement simply allows the city to access and maintain the drainage improvements in the future. And if you'd like to know more about that, you can always go to the City of Globe website, globeaz.gov. We have this announcement from the Gila Community College. They're helping students start their transfer journey with the AGEC Certificate Program classes beginning August 17th, an affordable pathway to Arizona universities. Students looking for an affordable, flexible path toward a bachelor's degree are encouraged to explore the Arizona General Education Curriculum, AGEC certificate, at Gila Community College with fall classes beginning August 17th. The AGEC certificate provides students with 32 to 35 credits of transferable general education coursework that satisfies lower division general education requirements at Arizona's public universities. Whether students plan to pursue a bachelor's degree immediately or are still exploring their academic goals, the AGEC certificate offers a strong educational foundation while allowing them to stay close to home and save significantly on tuition. The AGEC certificate is one of the smartest investments students can make in their future, according to Dr. Janice Lawhon, president of Gila Community College. Students can complete their foundational coursework at Gila Community College in a supportive local environment before transferring to a university, often saving thousands of dollars while remaining on track toward their educational goals. The program is designed for recent high school graduates, working adults, and anyone returning to college who wants to complete transferable coursework before continuing toward a bachelor's degree. Benefits of the AGEC certificate include transfer-friendly pathway to Arizona public universities, completion of lower division general education requirements, strong foundation in communications, mathematics, science, humanities, and social sciences, affordable tuition close to home, flexible course options available on campus and online. Students may complete coursework at Gila Community College's Globe or Payson campuses, with many classes also available through distance education. Fall semester classes begin Monday, August 17th, and enrollment is now underway. And if you need further info, you can apply at GilaCC.org. That's GilaCC.org. The first day of school for Miami was on Tuesday, July 21st. In Globe, it will be on Monday, July 27th. Destiny School will be opening up on July 29th. Be prepared. Don't forget your immunizations. The Gila County Health Department would like to help you out with that. Give their Globe office a call at 928-402-8811. That's 928-402-8811. And this Globe Unified School District is having one more Meet the Teacher Night. That's happening this evening from 5 until 7 o'clock. Open enrollment still occurring at globeschools.org. The City of Globe is presenting the second annual Back to School Bash, and that's coming up tomorrow, Friday, July 24th. Celebrate the start of a new school year with an evening of fun, laughter, and hometown spirit at the Globe Community Center pool. 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We Love the 80s is this year's musical theme, and there will be a costume contest. They're still looking for new exhibitors. You're welcome. 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The Miami Memorial Library is having an Unearth a Story Day, and that will be on July 25th from 9 a.m. until 11 a.m. at the Bullion Plaza Park. 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
0: An extreme heat warning will be in effect from Friday through Saturday. Low Miami, San Carlos, Roosevelt Lake, and the surrounding area looking for a mixture of sunshine to partly cloudy, some periods of cloudiness. We will see a daytime high near 101 to 103 through Friday. Nighttime lows in the 70s. As we get into the weekend, Saturday, a 20% chance of some showers and or thunderstorms. Mostly sunny to partly cloudy with a high near 106. The valley can expect anywhere from 113 to 116. Saturday night, a 40% chance of showers and thunderstorms. Cloudy, a little low in the 70s. Sunshine to partly cloudy on Sunday, 20% chance of some widely scattered showers. A high near 101, not quite as hot. Sunday night, a 30% chance of showers with a low around 77. Next week, Monday through Wednesday, mostly sunny to partly cloudy. Upper 90s make a return for a daytime high. Nighttime lows in the 70s could be a little bit windy at times. Some wind gusts up to 20 miles per hour. With any kind of rain activity, flash flooding is always a possibility. Do not attempt to cross flowing water in a stream or wash. Turn around, don't drown. And with this recent moisture, there are no fire restrictions throughout the Tonto National Forest. Be careful with any kind of fire activity. Only you can prevent wildfires. And thanks for spending your day with Gila's Kiss FM, KQSS 101.9.
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